0: man, that was, that'd be so fun to pass through here and just see them out and just light up. Let's look at some, like, deer face lights up there, and you press one, and then there's a whole light you show on the, just the mountain.
1: I should do that on, like, another tower site. Just have, like, a bright red strobe light, just like, you know, the tower beacon lights, and just have it controlled by the repeater. So whenever the repeater's on the air, the big red light on the tower turns on.
0: What you see is you should get an ECT source for an indoor theatrical light, kind of. Actually, no, those things won't last outside. Get yourself like an airport landing beacon, and have like a setup on like the Skyhawk repeaters where you can set like one, the beacon up to just one, and you can locate what tower it's on.
1: Is someone else on the Socorro repeater locally? I heard a brief, like, for a quarter of a second doubling sound with you. It sounded like someone just keyed over, like, two times with you. That would be crazy if someone else was actually on that machine. Go ahead. W0SKY.

0: guess not. Anyway, that's what it at least sounded like. It sounded like someone was doubling with you for like a quarter of a second.
1: Yeah, I don't know. It could be, well, definitely not noise. It could also be noise in the car here, but, I mean, I'm using the ATX 8000, so it likes to cut out all of that, but it's possible.
0: By the way, if you go to the reverse frequency, you could dial star 70. If you're, like, right next to Socorro, if you get near the Socorro exit, which is probably pretty close, I don't know where you are now, but then you could hear the link radio, the old link radio that's not connected anymore.
1: We actually just got off in Socorro, so we're down. Let me hop on the reverse real quick and see. Let me see what it does.
0: Or you could link it to Skyhub and cause an infinite loop in the audio. If you did star 3461694, then it would just be an infinite audio loop. So don't do that.
1: I won't. Hopefully not. Hopefully, I'm not going to try to, but I'm just guessing star 70.
0: You could use hand pad for a quick second.

0: 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Repeat only.
1: I heard it.
0: Node 45499. Repeat only.
1: KK7GKG, I think it's node 45499. I have a slight hunch, but I think it's that one.
2: Well, now the Skyhub knows too.
1: I'm highly resisting the urge to create a feedback loop, but I will not.
2: That would be appreciated. But if you had to experiment with it, here's the problem. How are you going to disconnect it? Because now it's keyed. It's a half duplex, so you're kind of SOL if you connect it.
1: Well, that's what the Allman 3 dashboard is for.
2: True.
1: I'm not going to do it anyway, because I personally don't like the header tone.
2: Heterodyne. I think that's more when two people are doubling on the same frequency. This would just be more of an echoing audio feedback loop. So, but yeah, it's all similar. Anyway, yeah, so it has great HD coverage in Socorro, as you're finding out, so that's one cool thing about it, but it doesn't cover a lot of populations, so it doesn't see much use.
1: Yeah, where is that old Link radio located at?
2: On top of Workman Hall. It's on one of the larger buildings, like the engineering building.
1: Well, one day, if you come back down here, you should put it on a simplex pair, or try and get, high-powered simplex hotspot, I don't know, something.
2: Well, I could if I made it a remote base, too. I could make it frequency agile, so I could do it on simplex, or I still want it as a backup link, although I need to log into the repeater and make a special link mode so it doesn't transmit any telemetry or ID. Have a link ready to do that for it. So, yeah, good reminder, I need to do that before I lose internet at that site. But yeah, I want it as a backup, because who knows if we ever lose internet at that site.
1: Agile. Could have hit that UHF Agile one over there. I don't know, tie one over on Pico 5-2 and see how mad everyone becomes.
2: Yeah, it's on an X50, so technically it could be Agile. It's on like a 15-foot metal pole with a Diamond X50 on top of the big building. So, I mean, it's got great coverage. But yeah, right now it's just not being used for anything. So you're in Socorro, so you guys exited, or where are you at?
1: We got off and then went to McDonald's, basically. I think it's in the center of town. But we just got back on 25, and we're headed back southbound again.
2: Okay, copy that. Yeah. Well, you'll be in for a little bit, then you'll lose it once you start going through some hills in the middle of nowhere.
1: XCVM up there. But it's, for some reason, my radio's becoming static slightly.
2: Yeah, you were noisy on that transmission. Well, it's behind the M. It's on the other site. It's the one behind the M, so just because you can see the M doesn't mean you can see the tower site.
1: Yeah, I think I could see the smaller one. Yeah, the bigger one, or the other side's way behind the, way behind it, but I could see the one that has, like, four different towers on it.
2: Yeah, our site just has one big cell tower thing, and then it has the kind of horizontal H-frame tower that we're on, so there's only two, really, actually two towers on our site, not four. So yeah, you're mainly looking at the main M-mount site.
1: I'm definitely losing it, but yeah, no, the monopole, I kind of tell if it was a monopole or that's just standard cable tower, but yeah, I mean, it works pretty well, though.
2: Yeah, there's a cellular monopole, and then ours is like a shipping container with a horizontal piece of tower on top of it, so that's where our antenna is, just on some horizontal roan, and then there's some more vertical roan kind of the next to it, so that's all our site is, nothing magic there.
1: Well, the only thing that mostly matters is that it works.
2: Yeah, definitely, that's true.
1: Yeah, I'm gonna probably do a couple. Actually, I have line of sight to it now. I can actually see the other site.
2: Yeah, you're still holding it. I get little noise bursts occasionally, but you're still holding it fine.
1: What did you make the curvy tone on this thing? It's like a mix between a dial tone and what? A busy signal?
2: Yeah, I don't know. I think I just picked some random tones and thought it sounded good, so I made it.
1: The remote carrier, or the remote on the sound, let's see. That's like an 880 hertz around there, probably. And then the main repeater tone is two. It sounds like two different tones. One sounds like 550, and the other one sounds like 750.
2: Yeah, I can get you the exact tones, but that sounds about right. Yeah. Yeah, it's kind of one of our more boring courtesy beeps, but definitely works. I don't know, maybe we could streamline all our courtesy tones, make them all like pretty much the same on Skyhub. I don't know. Or I could do kind of a custom thing for each site that gets like a unique thing that designates that site. I don't know, like do a single Morse code character or something for the name of the site. I don't know. Because right now we're just kind of random, like just have different tones randomly at different sites.
1: Yeah, I wish with All Starlink or ASL3, the remote node where you can do, like, you get a specific currency tone if it comes from a specific node, I wish that would carry over where we can give all of our, like, every site the same local currency tone, but then the link release has a different tone depending on what site you're coming in on.
2: Oh yeah, here's some ID for you. Over the network, W0SKY. Yeah, there should be, I wish there was a way to like share your manager or something, share your asterisk manager from the hub with all the slave nodes and have them all look at thatmanager.com basically and see what node is currently keyed and then use that to determine what beep to do. That would be cool, but can't have everything, I guess. But yeah, that would be nice. We'd have a lot of different beeps for Skyhub. We'd have to figure out a way to make them unique enough so you could still recognize what your peer is from.
1: Yeah, I'm still trying to figure out how to make that water drop sound effect, or they call it water drop, from the 425 machine over in Los Angeles. That's what I've been wanting to recreate, because I love that one.
2: Oh, but yeah, I had one of those, I don't know if it's still active, on our Colorado Springs repeater, on our remote tone, with someone remotely unkeyed. Yeah, Colorado Springs might actually be the same as Socorro now, because I had to redo its config, but yeah, I did have that kind of water. It was just a frequency chirp, basically, I think, or maybe I even did it discreetly, just with like five or six different tones just chirping down really quickly, and decreasing in amplitude as I went down slightly.
1: Yeah, I would love to figure out. I sent them an email about a year ago. Like, I want that one when you unkey, because I would absolutely go crazy with my RLC controllers with that. Butterfield Courtesy. I would love Butterfield Courtesy Dump to be that, with the link side of Butterfield being, I don't know. Let's do dial tone or something.
2: Yeah, it might be cool. It might get annoying after a while, but it would be cool. I had like a piano chord once. I like played a note on the piano, and then I just used that as the courtesy beep.
1: I mean, if you hit the piano chord of, let's just put a C major scale as our courtesy tone.
2: I'm going to make the courtesy tone Marianne Little Lamb.
1: Whenever I hear that, like, I now recognize, you remember the Moto Turbo Talk Permit tone, courtesy tone one? So that's what my repeater at home is supposed to be running, but since the RLCs are very specific on some of this stuff, it doesn't really sound, it gives us a do-do-do-do instead of just all one signal, basically. It sounds funky.
2: Oh yeah, yeah, I can't do it quick enough or something. I've kind of had similar issues with all Star Wars. Chops them up a little bit. I have done that before though. I made the Motorola talk from a tone that used to be on my 900 repeater, and it worked pretty well when I did it on RPT.com with the tones. So I can give you that RPT.com information if you want the Motorola talk from a tone.
1: Well, I like the way I have it now because it sounds absolutely atrocious. I love how stupid it sounds. But also, there's a lot of different courtesy tones I get sent through that site. There's the 4-beep, which comes from, the 4-beep comes from the local repeater. The 3-beep comes from All Star Link. And then the 2-beep comes from... And then there's also a 1-beep one, which comes from a remote base, which I do not have connected because those MTS-2000s, when they key up, like to send the signal back down the inner local system, where it holds the COR line high, even though, I mean, it's the AM-FM radio view thingy, so it's stupid. But you should do the next Hell Hangout piece, because you guys have got the 8.

Yeah, I might try the next cell hangout beep and see what happens. Definitely might be something interesting to play with. Yeah, well, you were solid 100% full quieting until then. It sounds like you went behind that one hill that I'm thinking of, so you might start losing it in a bit, but you're still were readable in that last transmission. You just had like a couple dropouts, so it was weird. Like you were full quieting and then you just got slightly noisy, but it was like a constant noise. It wasn't even picking fizzing. It was like a solid noise. It's like that's desert radio when you don't have any trees or anything in the way. It's just like a solid white noise, and then you came back into it.

0: behind you. There's definitely a lot of hills out here.
1: No, for sure. So, well, anyway, I got to get going, so I will let you have a nice drive down to Las Cruces. You're almost there. Just hang in another, I don't know, 2 hours or so, and then you'll be destinies. So, this is W0SKY and 73.
0: Yeah, it's probably.

Yeah, well, definitely still listen, and you can try to ker-chunk it every once in a while and see if see where you can key it on hilltops. I'll be curious how far south you get into it. Actually, yeah, if you have a mile marker, I'd be curious where you're at right now on an HT so I can know that's kind of where the HT limit is, because I only really know where the mobile limit is for that repeater, so that'll be good, useful info. But anyway, yeah, have a good good evening there, and have fun in the Lost Cruises. W0SKY 7th.

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0: 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If you go on the internet, you can post their link to Skyhub link to this.
1: Copy that. Thank you. 87 MPS and 73, sir. And I'll be clear.

0: Russell.
1: Hey, Ron. How'd your proto go?
0: Actually went pretty good. Managed to get Spain and Puerto Rico. The DX ones always throw me off because I don't get them very often.
1: Yep. Yeah, I can understand that. Yeah, the call signs are a tad bit on the different side. Oh, looks like somebody had an accident at my the entranceway here.
0: Oh, really? Rear end?
1: No, it looks like it T-boned.
0: Oh, wow, yeah, someone wasn't paying attention there.
1: Yep. Yeah, well, you know, I'm not really surprised because you're on University. Well, actually, this is Colorado Boulevard, and nobody pays any attention. University is just the same. I mean, they're flying down the roadways, going 60 miles an hour, and it's 40 supposed to be 45, and playing with their phones and crap. It's a dangerous roads over here.
0: Motorcycle, so I see it all the time there. So, yeah, that's crazy. People definitely need to pay attention. But yeah, you won't get that, I guess.
1: Well, you know, I do have to say, as far as comparison to Texas, I don't see nearly the weird crap that I used to see in Texas, man. Some of the accidents that I've seen are horrifying in Texas.
0: Oh, really? I wonder why worse out there. But, yeah, I've actually lost friends to motorcycle accidents.
1: Yeah, I lost, three... high school friends, well, people I knew in high school, wouldn't exactly call them friends, but, they all three died on motorcycles. Had one that, her and her friends were being smart alecks and, running across a highway, and, one of the girls got struck by a car, killed. But, yeah, kind of the one that still, well, two that get me is that there's one where a little small car got caught up underneath the back end of a semi truck and just totally crushed the vehicle. You know, it was all up underneath the axles and stuff. And, you know, there was another one where a motorcyclist and, he got wrapped around the axle. And then the one I found funniest was there was a semi-truck that was going over the bridges. You know, I don't know if you've seen the one that's down here off of Santa Fe, how high it is. Well, out in Texas, they're about 100 foot taller. I mean, they got some really tall bridges. And there was a semi-truck that was... hauling a load of toilet paper that everything shifted and it just rolled right off the edge and landed down into a ravine, and it was a rainy day and there was toilet paper scattered everywhere. The guy survived, but for months, man, there was toilet paper everywhere.
0: Toilet paper can be hard to get out too. I've known friends who have gotten their house TP'd, and I know how much work it is to get that out of there. And yeah, if you look at the semi trucks, if you look at the back of them, they've got the bar that is that kind of hangs down below where the platform is. I heard that was because of rear-end accidents back, I think, what was it, the 70s or something like that. They didn't have it, and there was a famous lady who rear-ended the semi-truck, and they started putting that bar in to help prevent that.
1: Yeah, well, it helps with people from rear-ending, but most of the ones that I saw were ones that got caught on the front side, and...

0: going to say earlier today, you know, when you were out there, I don't know how you do it because, I mean, we're having to wear leather and, you know, leather outfits and on a hot day. I mean, that wind is just not cool enough to cool you back down.
1: Yeah, one of the reasons I wear the leather too, obviously, if there's an accident. But yeah, I see some people wear, you know, just have the short sleeves on while they're riding a motorcycle. I don't know how they do it because, you know, when it's sunny outside, I'd get burned to a crisp if I wasn't covered.
0: Yeah, you know, yeah, being this close to the sun here in Colorado, yeah, you burn way quicker than you would like down south. You can run around all day with a t-shirt and not get burned, but here you go out for 30 minutes and you come back looking like a lobster.

0: attending the ARRL MegaFest in Monument, I believe. Yeah, it's Monument towards the end of this month.
1: Oh, shoot, I didn't even know about it. I don't know. It depends on what day it is, because I know towards the end of the month I'm supposed to be in Trinidad for 3 days. But that's going to be like a Wednesday, Thursday, Friday thing. And then I got to be back on Saturday for the dogs.
0: Yes, July 25th, which is basically three more weekends. I definitely plan on attending it. I do like these little ham fests.
1: Well, I've yet to be able to go to one, and if they're going to have it in Monument, that'll be actually close enough. I might actually be able to go. I'll have to put it on the calendar and see if I can't work it out. Hey, I got to run. I got to get in here to Home Depot. I'll be back out here in just a little bit.
0: All right, I may or may not be around. I'm going to try and do the CW bulletin at the top of the hour. So, yeah, we'll chat with you later. KC0ZPS.
1: Okay, catch you in a bit. K9BYU.

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1: This is KB0PHD. Are there any stations that need use of the repeaters before we begin tonight's RMRL Net? Okay, good evening. My name is Bruce, and my call sign is Kilo Bravo Zero, Papa Hotel Delta. I'm located in Southeast Aurora. It is my pleasure to be your net control station for this weekly on-the-air meeting of the Rocky Mountain Radio League. The 146.94, the 449.45, and the 449.825 repeaters are linked for this evening's net. Our backup repeater is the 145.22 machine.

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The repeater has been placed in net mode, eliminating the 3-minute timeout function. 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The Rocky Mountain Radio League provides 10 repeaters serving the Front Range. On Mount Mestahe, located 30 miles west of downtown Denver at 11,440 feet, are the 146.94 and the 449.45 repeaters. In Broomfield, near the Rocky Mountain Metropolitan Airport, is the 449.825 repeater. It is linked full-time to the 146.94 machine and gives coverage into the Boulder area that is not provided by the Mount Mestahe repeaters. On Guy Hill, west of Golden, at an elevation of 8,300 feet, are the 145.22, the 224.0, and the 449.75 repeaters. These repeaters are available for general use and have great HD coverage in the Denver metro area. The 145.22 and the 224.0 repeaters have an auto patch available to members. Our 145.34 repeater is home of Colorado's first IRLP node, is located near Evergreen, and is node number 3350 on the Internet Radio Linking Project Link System. It is also an EchoLink gateway, number 819116. The 447.075 repeater is located in downtown Denver, providing lookup coverage to the Front Range foothills and the shadow areas along the C-470 corridor. It provides superb HD coverage in and around downtown Denver and limited coverage into Boulder. The 449.625 repeater is located on Mount Morrison at an elevation of 7,881 feet. It is a fusion repeater providing digital capabilities to RMRL members. The repeater is normally connected to WiresX room number 46361 or SkyHub link. However, it is open to be used on any and all other WiresX rooms such as AmericaLink or ColoradoLink. We have a balloon repeater with a receive frequency of 445.975 MHz and a transmit frequency of 147.555 MHz. This repeater is flown periodically by the Edge of Space Sciences Balloon Launch Group. We also have a small portable special event repeater on 449.100 MHz. The 145.22 and 224.0 Guy Hill repeaters offer 911 auto patch access for emergencies. The Colorado State Patrol can be called by entering 911-STAR or long tone 0 for a full 3 seconds. Please identify yourself as an amateur radio operator, provide your call sign, and indicate that you dialed 911 for emergency assistance. Ask the dispatcher to transfer your call to another police, fire, or sheriff's office in the appropriate jurisdiction if they cannot respond directly. The call can be terminated using the normal member number code or by the code 0-STAR.

0: The 145.22 machine is a mixed mode analog and P25 digital repeater offering excellent coverage of the Denver metro area. It has an auto patch which operates in analog and P25 mode and allows access to All-Star Link, a network of repeaters, remote base stations, and hotspots accessible to each other via voice over internet protocol. These two features are available to RMRL members. Most of the RMRL repeaters require 103.5 Hz subaudible tone to access them. The subaudible tone is used to prevent RF interference from keying the repeaters. Due to other interference, the 145.34 and the 449.45 repeaters transmit a 127.3 Hz subaudible tone on the output. These repeaters still require 103.5 Hz subaudible tone for access. Please note that the 447.075 repeater requires a digital code squelch, or DCS, of 165 for access. Keep in mind that the 146.94 and 449.825 repeaters may be used by the Skywarn Group during severe weather to report field conditions to amateurs located at the National Weather Service in Boulder. A formal net condition is indicated by the periodic transmission of a WX in Morse code. When you hear this, the encoded subaudible tone will change on the 146.94 repeater to include the 91.5 Hz tone. The 103.5 Hz or the 91.5 Hz subaudible tones can then be used to access the repeaters. The RMRL's website address is rmrl.org. The website is your RMRL newsletter, so be sure to check it weekly for new information, events, and articles. 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More detail and other articles may be posted in the QRZ section. If you have any information you believe would be of general interest to club members, including original articles you've authored or personal photographs to share, please send an email to qrz@rmrl.org. Nets are welcome on the RMRL repeaters. Please check out the website for current listings of all the nets happening on the repeaters. To schedule a net or contact the officers, send an email to rmrl@junor.com or use the Contact Us form on the website. The RMRL welcomes members to its periodically scheduled business meetings and welcomes all interested parties to special meetings of the membership. This is Bruce, KB0PHD, Net Control, the RMRL Net this evening. We will now call upon the officers of the club. Our interim president is Mike. Mike's call sign is KI0GO. He has volunteered to serve the remainder of Dunnigan's term this year. Mike, good evening.
1: Yeah, good evening, Bruce. I'm on a portable, so I'll keep it short. But yeah, thanks for running the net like always. KI0GO, back to net.
0: KI0GO, KB0PHD. All right, thank you, Mike. Our Vice President and Secretary is myself, Bruce, KB0PHD. I've got nothing to add this evening, so we'll go along. Our Treasurer is Joe. Joe's call sign is WT0C, however he's indicated to me that he's unavailable this evening. So that means we'll move on to our Membership Chairman. Our Membership Chairman is Mike. Mike's call sign is KA6YFB. Good evening to you, Mike.
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0: K6YFB, KB0PHD, and Mike, even I have you things like that, so I totally understand. The RMRL thanks those people who support the efforts of the club through their donations of time, technical expertise, and our continued membership. Do we have any technical committee reports at this time? Okay, we will now call upon any American Radio Relay League officials that might be on frequency. I'll go through the list here. Our section manager is Amanda, K1DDN. Our section bulletin station is Jerry, M0MYY. Our division director is Jeff, K0RM, and our vice division director is Mel, NM7P. the net is now open for any stations with questions, comments, or announcements.

0: Hey, this is Bruce, KB0 PhD, net control of the RMRL net this evening. We are now at the check-in portion of the net. I'm going to start at the top half of the alphabet this week, so I'll take check-ins from call sign suffixes A through M, Alpha through Mike.
1: Hi, Bruce. Kilowatt Bravo Zero, Mike Papa Foxtrot, JNOS Denver.
0: Good evening, and welcome to KB0 MPF. Thank you for your check-in this evening. Anybody else? A through M, Alpha through Mike. Okay, let's move on to the bottom half of the alphabet and through Z, November through Zulu.
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0: Okay, good evening and welcome, N0 SSD as well as N0 TRP. Thank you for your check-ins this evening. Anybody else with the bottom half of the alphabet in through Z, November through Zulu?
4: Kilo Delta Zero, Quebec, Foxtrot Alpha, Kyle in Highlands Ranch.
0: Okay, good evening and welcome. KD0 QFA, thank you for your check-in this evening. Anybody else, let's take the entire alphabet A through Z, Alpha through Zulu.

0: Okay, one last call, A through Z, Alpha through Zulu. Okay, sounds like we got everybody for the moment. The Newsline report will now be presented by Net Control. 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
1: The following is a QST. Canada revisits its antenna and tower policies. Could a wall of chemicals weaken solar storms in space? And a global registry begins verifying IDs for DMR. All this and more as Amateur Newsline Report number 2540 comes your way right now.
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1: Our top story this week takes us to Canada, where the federal agency is proposing changes to antenna and tower regulations, changes that hams support, as we hear from Travis Lisk, N3ILS.
3: Ham radio operators are among the interested parties weighing in with Canada's Radio Regulations Agency, which is seeking comment until the 16th of July on proposed changes to policies covering antennas and towers. Radio Amateurs of Canada and the Federation of Radio Amateur Clubs of Quebec have responded in support of many of the changes and are pressing the agency known as Innovation, Science, and Development Canada to modify an existing rule concerning maximum antenna and tower height. Current law requires consultation with local authorities when antenna and tower heights are above 15 meters, or roughly 48 feet. The two amateur radio groups have asked that the height threshold be raised to 20 meters, or roughly 65 feet, to qualify for the exemption from consultation. The joint RAC/RAQI position of support on challenges was explained recently by Dave Goodwin, VE3KG, the RAC's regulatory affairs officer, in a YouTube interview with Stuart Crawford, VE9CF. Dave told Stuart that the added height would, quote, give us that much more latitude, end quote, in putting up antenna structures. He said that a new 20-meter threshold would cover almost all amateurs. In Canada, federal policy has final say on antennas, towers, and related structures, but under current policy, local land use authorities and neighbors must still be informed. The amateur groups also asked for a decrease in the size of the zone within which hams must respond to neighbors' concerns. Dave told Stewart that although ISED is proposing these and many procedural changes primarily to make things easier for commercial wireless services, the regulations and any benefits would apply to radio amateurs as well. The RAC has been encouraging amateurs in Canada to submit their feedback to the agency. This is Travis Lisk, N3ILS.
1: Imagine for a moment if we could actually repel those severe solar storms that knock out our ability to communicate. Researchers at Boston University have already simulated that scenario with success, as we hear from Kent Peterson, KC0DGY.
4: Researchers believe they have developed an effective line of defense against geomagnetic storms that would protect radio communications, GPS systems, electrical grids, and satellites from disruption. It's not quite a vaccination against storms, but it provides what scientists are calling a bold line of defense. The system, known as Stormwall, has emerged from research and computer simulations by a Boston University team led by Associate Engineering Professor Brian Walsh. Using computer modeling, the researchers said that they have found a way to fortify the Earth's natural magnetic defenses against geomagnetic storms by deploying a half a dozen spacecraft in geosynchronous orbit. The six spacecraft would be used to release sodium, calcium, lithium, barium, and other materials into space for ionization by the sun, creating an artificial cloud of electrically charged plasma. Writing in the journal Space Weather, the team said that the process would slow the storm's rate of penetration into our planet's magnetic shield, reducing its power by more than 50%. Stormwall, of course, resides only in theory at the moment, but the researchers believe it shows promise globally. They said the risk of contamination from the released chemicals would be insignificant because solar wind would disperse the material within several hours, preventing any entry into the Earth's atmosphere. This is Kent Peterson, KC0DGY.
1: 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Dave Lee, M9TLB, tells us about it.
5: 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Having a new address means it's going to be a busy season for the 73-member group. 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The Scouts and the Club have enjoyed an ongoing relationship since

0: renovate a mobile shack, complete with solar setup and full kitchen. Having a dedicated clubhouse overlooking the lake is an important step forward, John told Newsline. Quote, we have great plans for the future with youth in our hobby, end quote. 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This is Dave Lee, M9TLB.
1: As DMR radio grows more popular each year, the registry in charge of users' ID numbers has launched a verification process that it hopes will ultimately avoid a shortage of available numbers. Jeremy Boot, G4NJH, explains.
2: Faced with managing a finite universe of digital radio ID numbers, the global registry, radioid.net, has begun contacting users to verify their assigned IDs. An announcement on the registry's website said that the verification process, which began on the 1st of July, is expected to lead to the deactivation of ID numbers for account holders who do not respond to emails sent to them annually on the anniversary of an account's creation. Ultimately, deactivated IDs will be marked for removal from the database and will then become available for reassignment to new users. For more details about the process, read the community notice posted at radioid.net. This is Jeremy Boot, G4NJH.
1: The FCC held its first spectrum auction in 4 years, and Jack Parker, W8ISH, is here to tell us about it.
3: With an estimated 800 megahertz of spectrum earmarked for auction by 2034 by the Federal Communications Commission, the agency recently completed its first auction in 4 years. According to news reports, the total value of the bids exceeded $3.5 billion. The offering was for four licenses in three major U.S. cities, two in Chicago and one each in Boston and New York. The competitive bidding that concluded on the 23rd of June was designed to ensure commercial use of these parts of the spectrum. The frequencies are part of the Advanced Wireless Services, or AWS-3, bands used by the major mobile carriers. The agency is now preparing to accept bids next year for at least 100 megahertz in the upper C band, from 3.98 gigahertz to 4.2 gigahertz. This is Jack Parker, W8ISH.
1: 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We are the Amateur Radio Newsline, heard on bulletin stations around the world, including the WD0HWT repeater of the Metro Area Repeater Association in White Bear Lake, Minnesota, on Sunday evenings at 7. As part of our occasional series, Nets of Note, Newsline looks at nets in different parts of the world that are helping to unite the amateur radio community. This week, Graham Kemp, VK4BB, gives us a look at a startup net in South Australia.
4: A growing group of radio operators in South Australia has been finding its voice on the Adelaide Link Repeater Network. The South Australian Repeater Group launched its weekly net on the 17th of June and is hoping to attract increasing numbers of hams to the Wednesday net as the group itself continues to grow beyond its current membership of 50. Check-ins begin at 2000 hours local time. That's 10 hours UTC. The Repeater Group has also established a webpage at sarg.au where it hopes to provide information about group activities to members and prospective members. One of its related projects is the update of its mesh core repeaters throughout the Adelaide Plains and the Floria Peninsula. According to the website, this repeater network will provide even more backup if disaster strikes and compromises the communications infrastructure. For more details about the net or the Repeater Group's plans, visit sarg.au and click on the link at the top of the page that says Contact Us. This is Graham Kemp, VK4BB.
1: Like so many radio amateurs around the U.S. and Canada, hams taking part in ARRL Field Day at the University of Hawaii's Maui College were demonstrating off-the-grid emergency preparedness and showing the public what ham radio is all about. In Maui, however, the hams added something more to the agenda for about 8 hours on Saturday. John Williams, VK4JJW, explains.
5: ARRL Field Day wasn't the only thing in the air on the weekend of June 27th and 28th in the Pacific region. Hurricane season was also on its way, so the customary demonstrations of ham radio operations that licensed operators provide to the public during the annual ARRL

0: NFL Field Day took on a new purpose, recruitment, as the Maui Hams worked hard to build a more robust emergency communications network to serve the region in the months ahead. While amateurs made an extra effort to connect with other hams so that they could fill their logs and have a respectable score at the end of the 24-hour event, hams like Bill Heidi, KH6UU, coordinator of Maui County Amateur Radio Emergency Services, were also busy making contacts with visitors who were not yet hams, but showed an interest in getting a license. Bill told the Hawaii News that he's been licensed since 1982, so when Hurricane Eva struck later that year, he understood well the value of emergency communications. That's a lesson he hopes will have been passed on by Field Day 2026 on Maui. The U.S. National Weather Service expects the Central Pacific Basin to experience an above-normal hurricane season, which runs through the 30th of November. This is John Williams, VK4JJW.
1: In the world of DX, Aldir, PY1SAD, is on the air as 8R1TM from Guyana until the 26th of July. He is using CW, SSB, and the digital modes on 160 through 6 meters, and will also be operating via satellite from 2300 to 0300 UTC during the week, and for longer periods during the weekends. Listen for the special call sign DL0SOP until the 31st of July. Operators are calling CW for the Sea of Peace Award made available by the DARC. Co. GP1IHD will be on the air as JD1BQP from Chichijima, IOTA number AS031, until the 11th of July. For operating and QSL details about any of these stations, CQRZ.com. Meanwhile, if you're planning to chase any of the stations competing in the World Radio Sport Team Championship, you may qualify for one of the competition's Chaser Awards. Awards will be given for contacts made between the 11th of July at 1200 UTC and the 12th of July at 1159 UTC. Chasers may work each WRTC station once per band and mode. 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After more than 90 years, BBC Radio 4 went silent on its long-wave frequency of 198 kHz on the 27th of June. Although listeners in the UK and parts of Europe are surely missing such broadcasts as the test match specials and the shipping forecasts, amateur radio operators' fondness goes deeper than that, as we hear from Jeremy Boot, GNJH, in this week's final story.
2: 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To amateur radio operators, however, the relatively scratchy sound emanating from the Droitwich AM transmitting station signal was part of the long wave station's chart. Preparing for the loss, hams at the Radio Society of Great Britain and the BBC Amateur Radio Group activated special event stations during the week leading up to the final shutdown. Appearing on BBC One's morning TV show, BBC Breakfast, Nick Todderdell, G4FAL, told the programme hosts that it was the older technology's ability to function reliably that appealed to so many radio amateurs. Nick said that many hams would, for example, use the long-wave transmission's precise frequency on 198 kHz as a frequency reference when they were building test equipment. To hams, BBC Radio 4 was less of progress in the modern world than endurance through the decades. The only thing that endures for now on 198 kHz is silence. This is Jeremy Boot, G4NJH.
1: 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For now, with Karen Eve Murray, KD2GUT at the news desk in New York, and our news team worldwide, I'm Skeeter Nash, N5ASH in Jonesboro, Arkansas, saying 7-3. As always, we thank you for listening. Amateur Radio Newsline is copyright 2026. Amateur Radio Newsline retains ownership of its material even when retransmitted elsewhere. All rights are reserved.
3: 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The SWAT net is next, but is there any additional traffic for the net? If so, please indicate whether you have a comment, announcement, question, or late check-in.
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3: Good evening and welcome, K9BYU. Thank you for your check-in this evening. Anybody else? Comment, announcement, question, or late check-in? Okay, we sincerely thank those amateurs, both locals and visitors, who participated in this evening's net, and invite you back next week on Monday night starting at 8:30 p.m. This now concludes the RMRL net. All stations, please stand by for the SWATnet, which is next, and is hosted by Mike, KI0GO. Over to you, Mike. This is KB0 PhD clear.
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1: Okay, David. Appreciate it. Thanks for all your work on the Cellstar stuff. WA0CFB. We'll start the net in about 3.5 minutes.

0: good morning to you. Anyway, how's a good bet? Looks like another warm one on the way. So we got to 99 out here yesterday. And, of course, no precip at all. Anyway, you and Cheryl have a good day. You have a good bet this morning. And talk to you again soon. WA0CFBWD0UN.
1: We got to 98 here, so that's pretty much the same. The temperature sensor in the sun was 102, but I don't use that one. I have to use the shaded one. Take care. WA0CFP.

0: 6 a.m. Good morning, Colorado. 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
1: Good morning, Paul. 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
1: 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Please copy 188. It's clear, unlimited. 65 degrees, the wind is calm. Barometer is 30.09 and steady. High of 96, low of 61, 0, 0, and 0. 60% humidity, 49.1 alert.
0: We got it, Paul. Thank you very much. Number 188 is on the page, and we thank you for your report. Have a great day, wonderful week, stay cool, and we will listen for you next Monday. WB1ETV, WA0CFB, clear with you and go into Aurora South. If you're there, Rich, go right ahead.
2: Good morning, Paul, and good morning to Paul and Lafayette. This is weather message number 188. Sky is clear and unlimited. Current temperature is 70. Wind is south at 2. Barometer is 30.10. Steady. High yesterday was 99. Low was 69. Nothing in the precip column. And 50% relative humidity. You and Cheryl have a great day, Paul. WA0CFB, send 0V.
0: Okay, Rich, thank you very much. Number 188 on the page, and we appreciate your report. Have a great day, wonderful week, and we'll talk to you on Thursday. N0BPA, WA0CFB, clear with you and standing by for other early weather reports for the Colorado Amateur Radio Weather Net, and the time now is 6:02.
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0: Good morning, Ron. Good morning to Pam as well. I'm on the Genoa line. Go ahead.
3: Good morning, Paul and Cheryl. This is number 182.2 scatter, unlimited, 62 degrees, wind south 5, barometer 30.20, steady, high 91, low 58. All zero precip, 71%. N zero, ZYM.
0: Hey, Ron, we've got number 182 on the page, and thank you for your report. Have a wonderful day, great week, drive safe, and we'll talk to you next time. N zero, ZYM, WA zero, CFB, clear with you and standing by for other early weather reports. The time now is 6:03.
4: KF0LJM, Parker. Good morning, Paul.
0: Good morning, Mario. Good morning to Maria as well. I'm on the Parker line. Go ahead.
4: I have weather message 167. Skies are clear unlimited. The current temperature is 65 degrees. Winds out of the south at 1. The barometer is 30.22, steady. We had a high of 93 and a low of 64. Zero precips across, relative humidity of 56 and a dew point of 49. Have a great day.
0: Okay, Mario, thank you very much. Number 167 is on the page. Thank you for your report. You and Maria have a wonderful day and a great week, and we'll listen for you next Monday. KF0LJM, WA0CFB, clear with you and standing by for other weather reports. Current time is 6:04.

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1: Morning, Kelly. N0TQC, WA0CFB. I'm on the Leewood Centennial line. What should I put on it?
0: I'll stop the morning to you. I got just the ticket for you here this morning. Good morning to you and good morning to the net. Please copy message number 7-7 from Leewood Centennial where it is clear and unlimited. Current temperature is 55, double nickel, 5-5. The winds are calm. The barometer is rising at 30.20. The high yesterday, 96.96. 24-hour low, same as the present, 55.55. The zeros across the board. 61% humidity with a 35-degree dew point. That's it from Leewood Centennial. Have a great day, Paul. We'll talk to you next week. 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
1: Hey, Kelly, thank you very much. 7-7 is on the page, and we appreciate your report. Have a great day, a wonderful week, and we will listen for you next Monday. N0GQC, WA0CFB, clear with you and standing by for other early weather reports. The time now is 6:09.

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1: QQ6UDT, WA0CFP, good morning, Ed. I'm on the Bertha line, go right ahead.
0: 185 AZ but unlimited, current at 64.9 north, northeast and calm. 3016 and rising. High of 93, low yesterday morning 60. All zeros in the precip zone. 64% humidity and a dew point of 52.3 and falling.
1: Okay, Ed, thank you very much. We got it. Number 185 is on the page, and we appreciate your report. Have a great day and a wonderful week. We'll listen for you next Monday. KG6UDT, WA0CFB, Clear with you and standing by for other early weather reports. The time now is 6:14.

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1: W0PEN, WA0CFP, good morning, Penny. I'm on the Fort Morgan line. Go right ahead.
0: Good morning. Please copy 7-7 to Fort Morgan. The sky is currently broken and limited. There's a lot of smoke haze this morning. Present temperature 6-7. Wind is southeast at 1. Barometer 6.17 and steady. Our high was 101 and our low 62. We have no precip and currently 66% humidity.
1: Oh boy, you've got the hot taco award today so far. Anyway, thank you very much. I got 7-7 on the page, and stay cool if you can, and we will listen for you next Monday. W0PEN, WA0CF, we clear with you and standing by for other weather, early weather reports. The time is 6:24.

6:30, it's time to officially begin the Colorado Amateur Radio Weather Net for the 188th day of the year. My call is WA0CFB. Name is Paul, QTH is Westminster, and I will be the net control on this frequency for the Colorado Amateur Radio Weather Net. A simultaneous net is being held on 75 meters at 3989 kilohertz with K6SKI, Brian from Fairplay. And we also have digital access through the All-Star node 62207, which connects to the 289800, which is, can't remember what that one is. Wires X 65045, DMR 31083. The purpose of this net is to collect weather data from the Front Range and the region for the purpose of tracking weather patterns on behalf of the National Weather Service in Boulder, Colorado, as a public service of amateur radio. If there's any emergency or priority traffic, please contact Net Control and we'll either assist or we'll get out of the way until it's taken care of. At about 7:30, Brian and I will combine our reports and then forward the essential weather data to the good folks at the National Weather Service in Boulder. With that, we'll begin our scheduled time from 6:30 to 7:30 each day of taking weather. Please call WA0CFB. My name is Paul.

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1: WN6OTL, WA0CFB. Good morning, John. And good morning to Betty as well. I'm on the Firestone line. Go ahead.
0: I have number 178178. Clear, unlimited, with hazy skies and smoke in the air. 62 for a current, calm wind. Barometer is 3000 at steady. The high was 99, the low was 60. No precip, and 58% relative humidity. And with that, we'll turn it back to you, Paul.
1: Hey, John. Thank you very much. How is the house renovation? Are you getting close, or just still have painting to go over?
0: We've got, they're going to start painting and priming and painting and all that stuff tomorrow. The job foreman's coming out to touch the look of everything and make sure everything's ready to go. Hopefully by the end of the week, we can get the plumbing in the bathroom with the bathtub and the shower installed, and the shower is going to be delivered here this week, and then laying the carpet down in the bedroom once the paint's dry, and taking care of moving everything back in. So that's where we're at right now. Probably a couple more weeks.
1: Okay, well, that's progress, and it looks like maybe the end is on the horizon anyway. Thank you so much. Hope that Betty's doing okay, and we'll talk to you next Monday. WN6OTL, WA0CFB, 73, John.
0: Yeah, hopefully things are doing. She's doing well. She's glad to be back in the house, although I'm not too comfortable with her being here while they're painting, but we really have no choice at this point. But the foreman assures me they're going to use low odor paint, and they're going to shield everything off and try to keep any airflow from coming where they're doing it. So hopefully that will be effective enough that she'll be okay.
1: Okay, well, I'm sure you have to take precautions that way, and very good. All righty, take care, and we will talk to you next Monday. WA0CFB, standing by for weather. The time is 6:42.
0: Okay, Paul, 73s. We'll talk to you next week. WA0CFB, WN6OTL.
1: 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WB7JOE, WA0CFB. 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
2: Okay, please pass the message number 181. This is message number 181 on this station. Skies are clear. Visibility is unlimited. Winds are calm. Current temperature is 78 degrees and 7. That's 78 degrees is the current temperature. Barometer is rising. High temperature 91 degrees for the high, low temperature 66 degrees for the low, and zero precipitation and zero on the ground.
1: Okay, I just need to confirm your low is 56 or 66, over.
2: High 91 and low.
1: The low of 6.6. All right, thank you. I appreciate it, and have a wonderful day, great week, and we will listen for you next Monday. WB7JOE, WA0CFB, clear with you and standing by for other weather reports. The time now is 6:44.

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1: Morning, Dick. WP0EVA, WA0CFB. Morning to Glory as well. Go ahead.
0: It's a pretty nice day. Can't smell the smoke, but you can see it in the air. This will be number 7-7. We have kind of smoky skies out there, but it's unlimited. Present temperature of 65. The wind was 1 out of the southwest. The barometer was 30.24 and rising. We had a high of 95, a low of 65, same as the present. All zeros in the precip, 41% humidity, and the dew point is sitting at 41. That's what we have around here, Paul. Hope you have a good day. 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
1: Okay, Dick, thank you very much. We've got 7-7 for Lone Tree weather on the page here, and we appreciate your report. Have a wonderful day, great week, and we'll be available here next Monday for taking weather. WB0EVA, WA0CFB. Clear with you and standing by for other weather reports. The time now is 6:46.

0: N0GWP, WA0CFB. I'm on the Weldona line, go ahead. Could you give me your current temperature, please, over?
1: 62.
0: Okay, 62. All right, we got it. Thanks so much. Have a wonderful day, great week, and we'll listen for it. We'll talk to you next Sunday, I guess. N0GWP, WA0CFB, clear with you and standing by for our other weather reports at 648.

CFA, following Westminster, standing by for weather reports for the Colorado Amateur Radio Weather Net. 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
1: KF0MS, WA0CFP. Good morning, Mike. I'm on the Castle Rock 2 line. Go ahead.
0: Excellent. Good morning, Paul. Hope all is well. I have for you number 188. We are scattered with about a half mile visibility. Current is 6464. Winds are 4 out of the south. Barometer is 30.11 and rising. Saw a high yesterday of 9898, low of 6262, 0 on all precip, 57% relative humidity with a dew point of 4848 this morning.
1: Hey Mike, thank you very much. Half mile visibility, is that from smoke or what's going on there?
0: Haze and smoke. It always starts out on the east, and it's fairly thick this morning. So we got a nice orange hue, and I've got a good marker at about 800 yards. That when I can't see beyond it, that's my half mile mark, and that's what we're looking at this morning.
1: Oh, okay, very good. Well, thank you for your report. We appreciate it. Have a wonderful day and a great week, and I'll be here on Monday. KF0MS, WA0CF3CFP, 73, Mike.
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1: And this is WA0CFB, standing by for weather reports. The time is 7:01, actually 7:02 here, right there. It turns

0: if it wasn't up.
1: K0IWE, WA0CFE. Go ahead, Jim.
0: Yeah, morning there, Paul. I've got number 187 from Aspen Springs. And we have clear and unlimited 58, 4 to 5 out of the northwest, northwest. 30.15 and rising slightly. 82, 52, and 0 on a precip. And 32%. And that's it from here. Have a great day and a great rest of your week. KA0YWE.
1: Okay, we got it, Jim. Thank you very much. Number 187's on the page, and we appreciate your report. Have a wonderful day, a great week. And you and Linda have. We'll talk to you next week. KA0YWE, WA0CFE. Clear with you and standing by for our other weather reports. The time now is 7:06.

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1: T0 QIR, WA0 CFB. Let me get find the Brighton line. There it is. Go ahead, David.
0: Good morning, Paul. Got message number 172 from Brighton. Overcast unlimited. Current temperature 6.8. Wind of the west at 2. Barometer 29.92 and steady. We had a high of 9.99. Low of 6.4. Zeros in the precip and 5.7 for the humidity. And then over to Drake, number 172. Also overcast unlimited. Current temperature 6.1. Wind is calm. Barometer 29.69 and steady. Had a high of 8.8. A low of 6.1. Zeros in the precip, and 3.8 for the humidity. And that's it for me. Hope you have a wonderful day. Stay on the cool side of the door. We'll talk to you next time. KC0 QIR.
1: Hey, we got it. Number 172 from Brighton and Drake. And thank you for your reports. Appreciate it. Have a wonderful day, and like you, stay on the cool side of the door. WA0CFB. Standing by for weather. We're getting down to the last minute.

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Last call. Yeah, last call. It's about 7:30, time to close the 2 meter half of the Colorado Amateur Radio WeatherNet for the 188th day of the year. In a few moments, I'll get together with K6SKI, Brian from Fairplay. We will combine the essential weather data from both nets and then forward that report to the good folks at the National Weather Service in Boulder. Our thanks to the Rocky Mountain Radio League for the use of the repeater for the last hour and a half or so. Tomorrow's net control on this frequency will be AC0UV, round for Maggot. And on 75 meters, K6SKI, Brian from Fairplay, is on tap there. The net officially begins at 6:30 each day, with net control available about 6 a.m. for early reports. This is WA0CFB, following Westminster, closing the net, and headed to the telephone.

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0: My name is Gail. I am in Kyle, Texas. We are grateful to Michael Workers, WAMW, for the use of the Great Lakes Conference 9617 and 96170. And we are also grateful to Daryl Workers, B01UKG, for his help with the Dew Drop In link. Many systems are linked together to bring you this net, so please be sure and allow, four seconds on either end of your transmission so we can hear all that you have to say. There is a four-minute timer, and be mindful of that. It is 10 a.m. in Ohio, 7 a.m. in Glendale, Arizona, and 1500 all over the world. We're grateful that all of you are here because you know what? Without each and every single one of you who checked into the set, there wouldn't be a worldwide friendship yet. So, let the fun begin. Looking for short time and mobiles and IOs. Anybody want to be short time, mobile, or IO? Come now.
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My call is Kilo Zero Echo Charlie Kilo. That is Kilo Zero Echo Charlie Kilo. I am your net control for...

0: Okay, good day, Internet. So you're out for your walk and join Mother Nature, and so what's going on with you? It's always good to hear from you. Thank you, Ms. JLK55SSR, and I'm seeing about 5 or 6 rabbits, beautiful rabbits down here on the trail, and they're so cool. Anyway, yeah, I'm about a mile from my house, so I'll be about 6.5 miles, and take it easy after that. I might go to a pool, but I will be running the Absolute Pet Net this evening. I'll be the host for the New Hampshire Net on 11cats11cats.org and on Fireside, both of those connects. So anyway, all pet questions are welcome. It doesn't have to be a New Ham question or New Ham Net. We take everybody with pet questions. Hope you have a great day. Always so good to hear you running this net, Ms. Gail. But I don't know what's up with the 4-minute timeout timer. Mine on Echo Link is 3 minutes. I think it's standard, but I could be wrong. Anyway, KR5SSR, back to you, Ms. Gail. Hello, Hank, and everybody on the net. Well, I'm just going by what the script says. It says it's a 4-minute timer, so yeah, okay. Whatever. 3 minutes is good enough. That's a good thing to keep in mind. Well, you have a beautiful day, and all the best. Many, many hugs to you and life, all your kitties, and all the fine creatures that you meet along the way. All right, anybody else? First timer mobile. I'm looking for more chicken.
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2: 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Short time.

0: 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KD7 WA and K5EWA. So good morning. Where are you up to today, KD7 WA? How's the weather in Salem?
1: All the other happenings on the worldwide friendship net. Just a second, let me switch over to Echo Link. I'm sure the stars are

0: Oh, yes, you are absolutely right. That is what that is in reference to. Okay, sorry about that. All right, K5BWA. Hello, bud. What you up to?
1: Good morning, Dale, and others on the net. This is Bud, K5BWA, Arizona. My temperature today is 85 up to 111. I was joining Aaron yesterday. He was at home to my apartment here. I was seeing a resident facility until a little after 7 last night. And I was, as I was in the last mile, it was 112 degrees. I'm a receptionist here. But the humidity is around 20%, which is not a little bit. But okay, and air conditioning does work. I'm short time today because I've got to get ready and off to the VA hospital for an appointment with wound care doctors. This doctor's plural, I always, there's one on each side of the table that they're working on my wounds. And then I'll run some errands after that. I will probably stop at some restaurants on the wrong way home to get a lunch, and maybe stop at different cast somewhere and come on home and just park where the air conditioning works. But the conversation earlier about the is interesting, timing wise. Sometimes I go over the what I just said a 3-minute limit. That's what my energy will stop at. So I last week I ordered from Amazon a timeout timer. It's just called a timeout timer. Guilty. And anyway, it arrived yesterday. So I'm looking at it. I'm going to break for a second. This is K5BWA. I was about 20 seconds away from being at my limit, but and I didn't want to time out. I just found it interesting timing that I took care of that timer, and that conversation came up separately, not for me. With that, I'm going to turn the net back to net control, wishing everybody a great day, and looking forward to hearing my friends and opponents. I can listen. Do they get cleaned up and out the door? 73 and 88 to all. And everybody have a great day. Look better still, make this a better day for someone else. K5NWH, back to net control.
0: Okay, well, thank you very much, and I always love that you end with that, make it a better day for someone else. That's great. Well, I hope that the VA is helpful and that you have a good lunch somewhere and meet some interesting people. Anybody else? Okay, so let's move it to general check-ins, or whatever. If you want to check into the Worldwide Friendship Net, come now.
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7: 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Kettering, Ohio.

0: Okay, we got a nice group of chickens at this time. NHTHJ VO1 UKZ KDA REER KK7B AE7 MR WA8 HUB. So NHTHJ, good morning boss, how you doing?
1: Echoing does have a 3-minute timeout, so there you go. The only reason why we keep other net controllers say 4 minutes is because at one of our net controller meetings, we decided to go with 4 minutes and stuff like that. That just gives people time to get in, and that just cut off. That includes mic drops, so there you go. And we always got somebody who's watching the 4-minute time, so there you go. But other than that, let's see. If keep it under 3 minutes would be nice. But we know how that goes. Anyhow, I'm not doing much here this morning. I was listening to others who drop in a little bit earlier and stuff like that, and whatever. Jim, WAHTB, you're a little bit lower than normal. I don't know if you're talking away from the mic or what you're doing this morning, but anyhow, just wanted to let you know. And so I'll just say 73 to everybody. Y'all have a great day. Stay warm, stay dry, stay cool, no matter where you're at in the world. And please remember always to wipe down the mic before you give it back to that control. So again, there's this scale of wiping the mic down, kid. It's coming your way from November 8th, Tango Hotel, Julius.
0: Well, thank you very much for that great explanation. And since there are some new people that join now and then, it doesn't hurt to say that. And VO1, UKZ, how you doing? How's your critters? And you off to go play some kind of game today?
2: So, Gail, my plan for today is to actually get out and get on the quad again and go in the woods for a little bit of a ride. So, looking forward to that. Talking on a different radio this morning, different radio yet again. This one is the Enrico P320 network radio that you can actually install EchoLink apps on there. You can put DMR apps, Zello, and all that kind of stuff. But it has a push-to-talk button on the side of it. It has a small touch screen and some buttons that make it look like a phone, like an older phone. But then it has an LTE antenna for cellular sticking off the top of it. So like the push-to-talk radios, you can put a SIM card in this thing and pretty much take it anywhere with you. But you're still limited, like, to the EchoLink app and stuff like that. It's not like the Proximity network. Even though I can put the Proximity app on here and use that, like a Proximity radio, but it has cameras in it, and, you know, a little bells and whistles. It's an older radio, but, man, it really does the trick. This is my main monitoring radio for EchoLink, typically. It's nice and loud. It's got a very large speaker in it. Let me reset. So yeah, I really like this thing as well. Because of the push-to-talk. Nope, someone just sent me a message of some kind. I've got a notification there. So anyhow, just wanted to jump in, say hello. Glad everybody is enjoying the Proximity Network. And for the benefit of anybody that's getting their friends and family on board, I just post a post on the Worldwide Church Connect page, eDrop-in page, our Discord, and all of our other social media. 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So feel free to make use as you get your family and friends into this thing that don't have licenses. So that's there, and had it created last night, so feel free to take advantage. 7-3, and all the best, Gail, from here on the rock to you and Hank. Got the chance to speak to Hank a couple times over the last couple of days there on HRS, so great to hear you guys out there. 7-3, and all the best from here on the rock. This is Neo 1 UKD.
0: Yes, sir. He has been talking to a little bit of everybody. All right. KDARER, how are you? And I suppose you have weather you want to share.
1: Well, good morning, Gail, and everybody on the net. Overcast around here. And that's 4.3 degrees, 85% humidity. And I got the cardinals sitting in my bird feeder out here. And I thought I was going to have to check in short time. My grand dog, I call him, that I'm watching this week, he insists on getting up in my lap, and he's way too big for a, he's a full-size shepherd, and he stands probably, well, not quite 3 feet tall, but anyway, he's a big dog. He wants to come up here and lay on my lap, and I thought, you know, hey, I'm not going to be able to check in like this. Besides that, I was trying to watch a really good video on SK Tool that was really famous for years, and they told how they lost, the company went bankrupt, but I have some of those tools, and they're some of the best tools ever owned. But anyway, anybody that has those, it's a really neat video, and it's still going on. Anyway, I don't know if we're going to get any rain today or not. I really need it. The grass is getting crunchy, not like it normally does in August, but here it is, July, and it made it to August, so I don't know what we're going to have next month. It's a little cooler today than it was, but way too hot to work outside. Humidity's way up there around here. Anyway, I better turn it back over to you, boy. I'm out. I don't want to get into that stuff. So with that, back to you, Gail. Thanks a lot for doing the next day. Hello, Hank. Back to you, Gail.
0: Okay, thank you, Larry. Well, KK7Z, so Joe, are you counting the days till you leave? Or other hours?
3: Hey, stop in the morning to you there, Gail. Everybody on the net, Joe in Las Vegas. Yeah, 2 days. Let's say Tuesday. Yeah, 2 days. I'll be heading there and chasing the big boy and got some other business to take care of. So, yeah, looking forward to it. And, yet I was up and out this morning. I went to therapy, and I got 36 miles in. I was kind of weak out there today. Don't know where, you know, sometimes you feel like enough, sometimes you don't. But nonetheless, I left the house, so I thought, guess about 3:30, and it was probably 84 degrees, so, but no humidity. So it's nice. And for Daryl there in Newfoundland, it's, quad in the woods is so much fun. I miss doing that. I used to do that. My father had one back east, and, I used to go out, and, that's so much fun out there. And your audio, Daryl, was really, really good coming through, whatever you were using there. And I also want to say hi to Daryl Down Under. VK4DJN just logged in, and hi, Daryl Down Under. Haven't heard him in a little while. I think it's probably about 1 a.m. down there in Brisbane. I'm Joey the Timer. Just to clarify, by FCC regulations, repeaters are set. Well, you're not supposed to space any key for more than 3 minutes. So repeaters have to have a 3 minute timer on them, so the repeaters can drop off. Do drop in. Echolink connection also has a 3 minute timer on it. Ours doesn't. We need to get that added on there, because what happens is people that are on Echolink, you can talk for 10 minutes and you're still going to hear them, but all the repeaters will drop off at the 3 minute mark, and it's just all they hear is fine. But we say the 4 minutes is a very fair amount, and rarely do people go that long. I haven't had it due to anybody in a long time, several years, but it, you know, just to be fair to everybody. But yeah, we've had them come on here and talk for 4, 5, 6 minutes, 7 minutes, some people want to say, we just can't have that. We just want to be fair and keep it moving. So we say 4. And there are some people that have gone over in the last few years, and, you know, I'm not a nut buster, so if it happens all the time, then yeah, we got to throw the hammer down, but it happens on occasion. It's all good. So anyway, and yeah, thank you for getting the timer. I think anybody else who you know, tends to have long check-ins has a timer. I'm using a timer now. I'm on 2 minutes and 27 seconds. Just so I know, it's time to hang up. Anyway, good to hear you there, Gail. And I'll be here in the background. It's Joe in Las Vegas, KK7D. Back to you.
0: Well, thank you, Joe. Thank you for all you do. Maybe when you're out east visiting your sister, maybe you'll find some things to make a video of, and then or take pictures of, and then you can use in one of your videos. Hi. And thank you so much for what you do for this net. We really do appreciate you. AE7MR, what are you up to today?
4: Okay, ECK Alpha Echo 7 Mike Romeo. Well, I've been following the girls on their quest to the east, the Wanda and the remaining twin sister, the youngest one, are somewhere around St. Louis, going to one or the other of their boys and delivering quilts. But basically following the Oregon bound trail, if I remember that goes along that one interstate. And so they've been sending pictures and all that kind of stuff. So I can take a trip and not leave the ranch on something besides ham radio, that's for sure. But they're having just an absolute blast. I reminded them that there was a possibility that they could, if they got down to it, they could probably take a tour on the St. Louis Arches. I just learned about them just a few years ago, that I didn't realize that there was an elevator in that thing. Anyway, is there anything else? I think that's about it for me. Thank you for bringing me in, because you can't pick me up. Prayers to those in need, and Alpha West Coast 7 Mike Romeo will be listening. That thought just left me. And I'm at a minute and 38 seconds, AE7MR.
0: Okay, thank you very much, HUB. Good morning, Jim.
5: Good morning, Gail. Let's change from a speaker to a headset, so the voice will be better. ECKW882B. I'm looking at the no sun outside. My lawn is not too bad. I've got a sprinkler system. Of course, I'm going to have to pay the bill. But anyway, mine's doing pretty well, but not so other people. I don't have much to say. I just wanted to check in and say hello. Especially since you were in net control today, Gail. K0ECK, WA8QB.
0: Aw, that is so sweet of you. You know, I appreciate every single one of you that check in to this net. I just really am honored that I get to help. All right, so who else wants to check in and join us? This is Zero Echo Charlie Kilo.
6: Hey, big night in the case. Short time. Maybe not in that case for time.
7: November 7, Romeo Hotel, Victor. November 7, road hazard victim. It's Pappy. Victor Echo 1, Whiskey Indian, November. VE1, WIN.
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9: At control, this is Kilo Charlie 7, Yankee Foxtrot Echo. Kilo Charlie 7, Yankee Foxtrot Echo. Dale Otter Roseburg, just got here a little bit ago.

0: Okay, let's do KC9NSP. I believe that's Russell. How you doing this morning, Russell?
1: I'm doing fine. I just got down to the pit too, and I sure you all just turn the back off. You know, there's no option to cancel off when I get down with my net here. Did you come out there from 89 to
0: KC9NSK, I shall fix that. Alright, Road Hazardous Victim, Mr. Pappy, and 7RAC, what are you up to? Are you still in bed?
2: Well, up to about 5-6. Yeah, I'm still in bed. Haven't crawled out yet, just getting things ready to get up and get going and do whatever the day's going to bring. It looks like it's going to be a sunny day today again. According to the weather station, it says the sun's going to be out, so we'll see. Maybe I'll walk around the block again, get at least a couple of miles in. I think that's about what the steps equal out to, so just for something to do since I don't get the car until Friday or Saturday. You know, daughter's got to go to work at 2 o'clock, so well, I can do anything I need to do it in the mornings and just make sure she's got it to go to work. So hopefully she'll get hers up and running. One of her oldest is going to help her, I guess, get it up and going. So before he moves to Texas, somewhere in Texas, I don't know, but he hasn't, they want to get some property somewhere down there, because eventually, I guess the girlfriend wants to get some horses, so anyway, it should be interesting. Now she'll have a reason to go to Texas, I guess she said, so, or visit Texas. I'm in no hurry. Been there, done that. So I like my green grass and my big, beautiful mountain. So there you go. Anyway, let me grab that micro bandwagon. There you go. That is 99.9% germ-free for the next 24. Let's see, there it is. It's 52.7 degrees outside with 87% humidity. And 7RAC, back to net.
0: Okay, thank you, Pappy, and thank you for cleaning off the mic. I think it's VE1WIN. How are you? And what are you up to? And hope that you're doing well.
3: Button touch.
4: Yep, good morning, Gail. Not much going on here. It's going to be a hot day. So, 70s, I'll be clear. Going to make some lunch. Bye-bye.
0: Okay, before you disappear, what are you having good for lunch?
4: I'm having two grilled tuna wraps on the grill.
0: Well, nothing wrong with tuna wraps. All right, KR4HSZ, how are you this morning? I don't recall that call. Are you new to the net?

I believe that you said you were out of Oregon, KR4HSC. Come ahead, please. What would you like to share with the net?

0: 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Alpha Echo 7 Micro Mirror, he's been here before. I think he's also short term.
1: All right, well, we'll go on. KC7YFP, did you solve your Wi-Fi problem? How you doing, Dale?

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1: On the net, and of course, you can't forget Hank Good. K0ECK, net control, and WA0TAX in the background there, KC7YFE. Yeah, I just got off of what's called a Tuesday Gypsy meet with some folks in the coffee shop there, which is located on the Kilo 6 Foxtrot November conference. So we have that 7 days a week over there, 6 a.m. Pacific, 9 a.m. East Coast time, and again at 4 p.m. Pacific, 7 p.m. East Coast. I'm not going to go into the net mountain in Central because it's makes it too long and drawn out to give it out or to get through it. So there you go. I'm not doing too bad, just hanging out here and listening to the net. And I thought, well, I ought to pick up that jump and get that, pick up that 350-pound microphone and get that DTT switch and get on the air. But not doing too bad. I'm just trying to do what we got to do. So I won't keep it long. I'm sure there's other people waiting to check in and participate with us. And thank you all for being here. So let's keep up the good work and stick around and stay around, because I'd like to hear from you, not read about you. So that's K0ECK, net control, and the group, KC7YFE, will send the mic back. And I promise you it is clean, so no worries.
0: Okay, thank you, Dale, and that's the bottom of my list, so if you want to join us, come there.
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0: Net Control, this is Kilo Charlie 7, Lima, Romeo Sierra 87, LRS, Joyce, and David. Victor Echo for Yankee Yankee Lima, and Victor Echo for Golf Whiskey November.
1: Victor Kilo 4, Delta Golf Mike.

0: Okay, that's a nice group of check-ins. So, N8YQJ, good morning, and what are you up to today?
1: Hey, Gail, just pulled back in the driveway, and I must have doubled with Russell. I tried checking in at the top of the net on the last go-around, and so I must have doubled with Russell. So I'm going to have to slap him up when I talk to him tomorrow on teardrop in. I've been off work for the last 5 weeks, going on 6 weeks, had back surgery. So

0: So it's just to sit here, the sciatic nerve. Still a little sore, but we'll see what the doctor says Monday. I can't see no reason of not going back to work. I don't do nothing. I drive bus for the city. So all I do is wheel that bus. So it shouldn't be nothing that will hinder me from going back to work. I don't know. I'm enjoying just time off. maybe I could talk him into a few more weeks. Who knows? But I've been doing that for the last 10 years. Retired from my last job and working on my second pension. So it doesn't matter to me if I go back to work on the 20th or not. I just don't like these restrictions. Don't do this, don't do that. Can't mow the yard. Pam's got to go out and mow the yard, so all I can do is drink beer and watch it. I don't know. Maybe that's not such a bad thing. So, Gail, yes, I talked to Hank, and he told me he was calling in that. I talked to him on the Talk to Me platform yesterday. So it was good hearing him over there. So, Gail, I will turn it back to you. And thanks for picking me up, NHYTJ.
1: Okay, thank you. And your name is Ralph, right?
0: Yes, it is. USL. USL. And when I talk to him, because I'm sure I'll stumble across him on the other platform, I'll let him know that I picked his ear in that. He told me he was calling the net. And I said, okay, we'll see what we can do. So, back to you.
1: Okay, well, thank you very much. Well, here comes my awesome other half, WHFTAX. Hey, honey.
2: Well, hello, Ralph. I thought you might be over here today. WA0 Tango Alpha X-ray. Hello, everybody. Welcome to a Tuesday. Goodness. Where's it all going? Anyway, not much happening here today. I'm going to vacuum and get cleaned up and stuff like that and see what other kind of trouble I can get into. WA0 Tango Alpha X-ray. So long, everybody. Keep smiling. It's the best form of meditation.

0: Okay, so the PLC has a little bit of hiss on it. So I don't know why that is. The volume's a little bit low, but it sounds good. The audio's good. It's really understandable. And yeah, he's enjoying that PLC, and I've gotten out a little bit, but not too much. KC7LRS, hello, Joyce. It was so good to talk to you the other day. Hope you are doing well.
1: Good morning there, Gail. Yes, it was. It was great to hear you and Hank and Doggy Joe and Bud, and we had quite a little gang there together. So it was really, really great, and really enjoying the radio and just, you know, I'll be sitting there in the chair, and here comes a familiar voice, and I just jump up and get it, and it's just really a great comfort. And I don't know if Linda K6DRL has been on yet or not, but she wrote the sweetest letter, and I really, really appreciate it. Beautiful card and lovely letter. So just appreciate hearing from everyone. I thought that Bicycle Joe said that Daryl and Australia was on too, so I missed that. I kind of slept in a little bit this morning, and so if he was on, well, greetings to him. I know Joe always enjoys talking to him and all his awesome friends. And so anyway, we're a little bit late. You guys are getting the coffee going. We're gonna go up inside, try it, see. I don't know if it's going to be too hot or not, but it was all week long, 112, 14, 15, so it's not going to be fun. But anyway, I've got more to say, but we got to get going here, so hi to everybody. Good to hear everyone. Have a great time there, Joe, in Pennsylvania. Hope the weather improves for you. KC7LRS, hi, Rosie and Graham, everybody. I'll be clear.

0: we lost you, Gail. There's a station that keyed up. I think might have took you out, but we didn't hear anything after Joyce. Just a note there, KK7.
1: Okay, what's the call for the station that keyed up?
0: It wasn't anybody. It was just a repeater. I think that it's either somebody kerchumped it or something like that. So, yeah, it wasn't anybody coming in that I know of.
1: Okay. Well, thank you very much for your help. VE4YYL, and how are you? Sweet lady, and how are you, Glenn? I hope you guys are having a good day.
2: Good morning to you. Good morning to Joe Mayo. Good morning to my lovebird. Good morning to everybody. We don't want to leave anybody out, so there we go, and bye to I heard, and you know, everyone. So, Hank, you know, it's nice to hear him talking on the news as well. So, and y'all, you know, we miss them. We used to be called Record Check, I know that, many years ago. But, however, things do change at times, you know. So, not too much to add. I'd like to wish my lovely husband their happy birthday. It's today. At 69. Yep. Wonderful 69. So, I will pass the mic over to my lovely husband.
3: Very good morning. VE4GWN in Winnipeg. Where right now it is a bright sunny day. Well, they say there's a few clouds, but where I'm sitting I don't see any, so I'll call it a sunny day. Let's see, Christmas indicates it's Fahrenheit, it's 69 degrees Fahrenheit, gee, what a coincidence. Post club is 75 today, and down to 55 tonight. But Rosie and I are going to be going for a little drive, a little over 2 hours to a friend's cabin. We're going to stay there for most of the afternoon, and possibly stay there overnight. We haven't really decided that part yet. Not much more to pass on, so I'm going to say 7th Street back to that. VE4GWN in Winnipeg.
4: Happy birthday, Glenn. Really sorry to interrupt, but happy birthday, Glenn. Real one, you, Casey.

Okay, I got the OUA. So go ahead and give your report, and then we'll go back to DGM. So let's try your report. You might have to move because you're a little bit, you're pretty weak into the receiver, but go ahead. I mean, to the Michigan conference.

0: Okay, that was a little better. VE3OUA. Please come back again anytime, you know. We're here 7 days a week, and all is at the same time, so please feel to join us anytime. Let's go to, I just wanted to ask Glenn a question quick. VE4DWN, so what kind of cake are you having?
1: VE4GWN. I'm not planning to have any. Trust me, I got enough girth that I don't think I need any cake. VE4GWN.
0: Okay, then. That must mean you have a lot of willpower. Well, good for you. And please enjoy your day and come back and we'll talk to you another day, but both of you have a wonderful day. VK4, GGM, how's your day going?

0: Okay, well, let's go on. Anybody else want to check into the net, please call 00 Echo Charlie Kilo. My name is Gail. I am in Kyle, Texas. That is the bottom of my list.
1: 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Everybody have a good week.
2: Hey, this is Kilo again from the Papa Kilo Lima. KR7, KL.

Okay, well, thank you, BK4DGM, for coming back. And then we got an IO from KM4SMD. KS7, PKL, good morning, sir. How you doing? How's your day going?

0: Anyway, everybody have a big day. We will fuck you, get long. Thank you. If I get jail, we should say I should. Pretty fair.
1: Okay, we got 4 more minutes till the top of the hour. If you want to join us, please come ahead now.
2: Kilo Quebec 7, Charlie Alpha Tango, if I'm making it. Kilo Quebec 7, Charlie Alpha Tango. Hello, Gail and the rest of the net. I'll be in and out.
3: Golf Mike 5, Charlie Alpha Romeo. Golf Mike 5, Charlie Alpha Romeo. Hi there, Gail, and good morning to everybody in the net. I'm sorry, but I'm a quick in and out today. And
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4: Net Control, this is Kilo Tango 7, Juliet Oscar Echo. Kilo Tango 7, Juliet Oscar Echo. Joe in Las Vegas. Good morning, Gail.

0: Okay, we got two IOs from KQ7CAC, and then from GM5CAR. We might see you on the happy hour later, Terry. Yep, this is my first of four. I have the Five Hills 325 net at 3, the happy hour net out of Racine, Wisconsin at 5, and then I'm doing the Insomniac net at 2 a.m. off the Independent Radio Association, but I'm doing it through WMNW. So that's my schedule today. KC7, Jerry, how are you and how are all you babies?
1: Well, hello, Gal. Good morning to you, and good morning to everyone on KP7 Daily Joe in Las Vegas, Nevada. Babies are doing good. Unfortunately, they were up almost the whole night, up until about 4 o'clock a.m. again. War zone is still going on with the fireworks, so it actually started late. I thought we were over it, and I went to bed. I tried to get to bed early, but that didn't work out. But I finally got to bed about 10 o'clock last night. At about 11 o'clock, the kaboom started going off in the area. And so I was up with the dogs until about 4 o'clock this morning. So I'm a little tired. I had to get up so I could feed my mom breakfast. And then I think I'm going to go either back to bed or I'm going to take a nap at the very least. I got things I got to do today. Not the littlest guy, but the second little guy, the really furry one, I have to give him a haircut. I got to shave him down again and get him back to his summer wear, I should say. His coat is way too long for him, and he's just really, really hot and always panting. So I got to take his coat off and trim him up, trim his nails, all that kind of stuff, and then I got to do the youngest puppy, too. Got to trim his nails. And same thing with the Minton. So three of them are getting a spa day today, and then tomorrow the other two, the two big ones, will get their spa day. So that's pretty much my plans for today and tomorrow. Not much else going on. I got up late this morning. Like I said, I apologize for that. I didn't get up till about 7:40, I guess, 7:45, and just turned the radio on about 10 minutes ago. Nice talking to you and Hank the other day. It was very nice meeting Hank. Great guy, and I really enjoyed the conversation. So, and happy birthday to Glenn. Happy birthday to Glenn. You two have fun, and enjoy your day there, Glenn and Rosie. All right, I'll turn it back to you there, Gail. This is KC7JOE, Joe in Las Vegas, and everybody have a great day.
0: Well, I know that that Hank looks forward to talking to you on POC again. He really did enjoy that. Anybody else want to check into the Worldwide Friendship Net? I'm looking for more checks.

Okay, that was a double. Okay, the E3 OUA, did you want to recheck? Is that what you said?

0: Well, okay, go ahead with your reset, please.
1: Thank you.

Well, let's see. We are on EchoLink and some lot of people connect with All-Star. Joe Mayo, KK7G, can you help him out a little bit more, what he needs, wants to know?

the insomnia net. Okay. So, I get on that net from WM9W-R out of Chicago. They are also on All-Star Node 458800. The net comes on at 3 a.m. Eastern Time here in the United States. And it sometimes lasts an hour or two. It's a round-robin type net, meaning that, you know, you one person starts and it goes to the next person. Once everybody checks in, then they do a how you doing doc kind of round, you know, where they ask how your week is and all that stuff. And then it's a round robin kind of situation where the net control throws out a topic and then people say what they want to say about it or share something about something else related to it or anything they want to do. And it just kind of gets passed from one person to the other and then it comes back to the net control. Does that answer your question? Yes, if you wanted to echo link, if you check in through WM9W-R out of Chicago, and that will get you in. That's the way I go in on that net. They have their own frequency, but I don't know what it is off the top of my head, but I always go in through WM9W-R out of Chicago, the 220 Good Guys net, and that's how I link into it all the time. So does that help you?

Oh, not a problem, not a problem. You know, another thing that you might like is Out of Racine, Wisconsin. It comes on at 5 p.m. Central in the afternoon every day. And the purpose of the net is to share a happy thought. And they use All-Star Note 511681, and their echo link is WB9COW-R, WB9COW-R. And so it comes on from 5 to 6 p.m. Central, and the purpose of that net is to share a happy thought. So on Tuesdays I call that net, so yeah. Anyways, anybody else want to join us? Anybody have any questions that we can help answer? Kilo, no. Echo Charlie Kilo. Standing by.

0: Well, you know what, everybody? I say 73. Thank you for the privilege of being able to help call this net. Let's see, what was I going to say? If anybody needs help on another day, if you send me an email the day before, I will work my schedule out to come help. So, Hank and I share an email. You can find us on QISAD. So, I'm just passing that on. So, 73 is all, turning the frequency to regular amateur radio use. See y'all later.
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0: Daryl. I've lost everything here. No internet, no mobile, no phone, no nothing. but the Talk to Me video seems to be working. Oh my God. I just got back to the house and Ethel had dropped off the Outfinder. And I come in and do some investigating. I can't make no phone calls. I can't get on the internet. Can't get on the internet from the house. No signal. Oh my God. But this thing was talking away. That ain't white to get.
1: Okay, you want to jump down to Channel 8, bro? Offset?
0: Yeah, Daryl, I'll meet you down there. I figured that was closed, so. Okay, I'll meet you down there. That ain't white to get.
1: Yeah, it's just where it is. It's still not sounding great. You know, people don't like the audio sound right now, so I won't subject anybody to it that doesn't want to be subjected to it. But anybody that does want to join us is more than welcome to jump down to Channel 8, the offset channel there. Switching channels. You only need to

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1: Ralph, it's channel 8. 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
0: Hey, appreciate it. Thank you. KI4HTA.

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station calling that was mobile. A little reminder, you got to give it a little bit of time when you key up. Give it 2-3 seconds before you speak. That way all the repeaters link up, because your call sign did not come through. It only, the only thing that came through was mobile. So just a little reminder. K9BYU.

0: Crumb. Sorry about that, Russell. I apologize. Daniel KF0, FDF. I am mobile.
1: Yeah, no worries, Daniel. We all do it. Yeah, I just, I didn't even recognize the voice. Yeah, have a good morning, and have a safe drive out there.

0: wishing you a good morning out here in Skyhub land. Good morning to you. Hopefully you have a great day and enjoy what you got. KC0EFS, Northern Colorado.
1: Thank you so much, and greetings to you in the north part of the state. Yeah, that's pretty cool. Yeah, off to fix a thing. My buddy Jack, KC0VH, is headed out I-70 to the central part of the state, and we're going to see if we can make things happen that are positive in the transmitter world. KC0EYS.
0: Yeah, I got my daily chores I got to do also up this direction, so that's what I'm out and about doing. You know, gotta run to that grocery store if you want something to eat for dinner tonight, so that's my chore for right now. But hey, have a great day. Drive safe up that direction and say hi to Jack for me. Have a great day. KC0EFS. Clear on yours.
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0: 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Good morning, my man.
1: Good morning, Daniel. YSCAT0FDF. Good to hear from you, man. What are you up to this morning?

0: way down to the main office to drop off a load of fire extinguishers.
1: Okay, cool and awesome. Yep, I got to go up Mount Chief, and I installed the thing yesterday, and it's somehow not talking to the network in larger worlds, so I got to go figure out the communications problem. So I'll be up there for a bit, and good news is the air conditioning works, so it's nice and cool to work in there. AM0EYS.

0: fantastic. Well, it's definitely amazing to hear you in there, and safe drive up the hill.
1: Thank you so much, and I hope you have an amazing and productive day yourself, my friend. I'm going to back out 70 degrees, and bless you, Daniel. KF0EYS with KF0FDF.
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0: Jack, I hear you in there, but you were pretty scratchy and pretty rough.
1: Yeah, I am north of Eagle, going into Castle Peak Ranch. I'll be more clear or later. It's amazing to me the repeater actually gets down in here. Good. How are you?
0: Okay, Jack, that was a little bit better, but you probably have to go a little further to get in there 100%. I'm doing well. How about you?
1: Okay, well, thanks for listening. Yeah, I'm going to have to because this is a longer trip up a rougher road to a transmitter site. So, thank you, sir. We'll holler back at you in a little bit. KE0SBN, KE0VH, north of Eagle.
0: Jack, enjoy the day. Good to hear your voice. KD0, SBN, Pueblo West.

0: Yeah, Jack, I'm still listening here off to the side. KE0VH, KE0SBN, you're still a little scratchy, but 100%. Go ahead. Something else there, but good deal, good thing on the wildlife for sure. That's always nice to have an encounter with that. Still a little scratchy, but I'm guessing as you get up there near the top, you'll probably clear up a little bit. KD0SBN.
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0: Roger, Bravo, Fox, KS0EYS. Mobile coming down 285 into the Denver metro area.
1: Good afternoon. I think it was Kilo Fox Zero EYS. Good afternoon. Yeah, we're out here in Sterling at the moment here, so thinking we're going to hit triple digits today. I don't know. We're at 98 degrees at the moment, and we're pretty darn close. I think when you get that close, I think you can pretty much say we had a 100 degree day there. Over.
0: Yeah, Roger that. Can you turn some of those big fans on you got out there? I enjoy Edward the Jack 80VH, and we've got a site out there in Sterling that I enjoy going out to. Going to the Windmill Farms, pretty fun. K0EYS.
1: Yeah, the big old wind turbines out here, I don't know if they do any better or keeping it cooler or not. I think they just bring the hot air back to the ground. You know, they use those windmills not for power over there on the western slope in their peach orchards and their vineyards. They'll turn those big windmills on in the early spring, and it'll drop the warm air back to the ground so they can kind of save the crops from freezing. But sounds like, unfortunately, this year everything took a pretty big hit there in April and froze a lot of the vineyards and the peach orchards this year. So we may not see as many peaches coming from Palisade this year.
0: Yeah, we have some Palisade tents set up. I stopped at one, three or four days ago. They've got the cling peaches, but not the stone-free peaches yet. And since I don't want to pay for the stones, I'm going to wait. Well, actually, my wife prefers the freestone, stone-free, whatever they're called, peaches. And I noticed that the ones they had were kind of small, so we'll see what it turns out like.
1: Yeah, absolutely. Yeah, I lived over there on the western slope for quite a few years, and I remember one of the years that we were over there, they had a big freeze, and it's unfortunate because most of the people there in Palisade, in that little valley right there around Palisade, they depend on that peach orchard coming up. So I do remember make for some really good bear hunting, though. Hunting the peach orchards for bear, that was always a fun thing when we were over there. But yeah, no, I just came to Sterling, had a few errands to run here this afternoon, and figured I'd give a call out while I'm waiting for the wife to come out. She ran into a store real quick, and figured I'd give a shout out real quick before she came back out. But yeah, great to hear from you. And name here, by the way, is Dustin. Dustin was my name. So take care, and I'm going to say 73s before she comes out. K0 Bravo Fox in the mobile.
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0: KZ0VH, KF0EYS. You there, Jack?
1: Yeah, hey, Paul. I am here. I have just locked up the building here on Castle Peak and getting ready to head down, so you called at a good time. I should be into the repeater here pretty decently anyway. I'll copy. KZ0VH.
0: Yeah, good copy in the system out there. I'm just finishing running errands, and I'm glad you're done up there and headed back down the hill. So did you get to cut any trees down on the way up?
1: No, no need. Everything was pretty clear on the road coming up, so, you know, we'll see for sure. On the road going down. What is this doing? I didn't do that. I have no idea what that is. Anyway, so it's all good. Got a goodly amount of stuff accomplished up here. Annual inspection, rewiring in the rep, local meter. So, it was a productive time.

0: right. Well, I'm glad you got that wrapped up and get back down here safely. It's still smoky, but not nearly like probably what you're going to drive through. All right, 73 Jack, see you in a bit. KM0 US.
1: Okay, boss, I'll be monitoring here. We'll catch up in a bit. KU0VH on top of Castle Peak via the Vail River.

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0: KF0UBG, I picked you up, but barely. 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
1: Okay. I might be a little bit noisy. I might pick up here and say I'm shadowed from the rolling repeater. I've got a repeater just remotely line of sight, so I might be going. I don't know if this is any road.

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1: That's loud and clear, but I'm on my hot spot. Hey, have a great evening. KC0, EFS.
0: Roger that, appreciate it.

0: 0VH, KF0EYS. You there, Jack?
1: Hey, Paul. I'm over here at Youngfield and I-70 over here. Yeah, back down in the valley. KE0VH.
0: Okay, yep, very happy to hear. Yeah, I was just on the horn with buddy of mine down in the Kansas City area. His dad's out on the fire line fighting fire down there, and was going to see about hooking him up with Gary for reports on the weather networks around that. I don't know that that's a possibility, because I don't know that we have a repeater down there that he can hit. But anyway, I was talking to him about what was going on, and I guess the fire just crossed one of their fire lines, and so they are retreating and then going to set up another fire line.
1: Oh my gosh. He should be able to hit the Pueblo repeater. I mean, it covers a big area down there. I would think it would.

0: down to Canyon City, but not quite sure of all the geography down there. But anyway, wow, yeah, that's pretty scary. I know they said they were going to be concentrating on the north side of it today. And I think so far, according to what pictures and what little information I can get, that the transmitter site is still safe, but maybe, you know, it's awfully close to it. It's awfully close.
1: Yeah, it, I don't think it's gotten in there yet. Rye has not been evacuated, but anyway, yeah, he's going to keep an eye on it this time. I don't think he's going to work through us because he's just kind of in survival mode himself. So anyway, keep praying for that bunch down there. Cave Zero, EYS.
0: Yeah, Lord, send some rain without the lightning. That would be great. When Rye was evacuated, the town of Rye had been evacuated, either earlier in the week or late last week.
1: Yeah, okay, well, I missed that part, I guess. Anyway, yeah, he's keeping an eye on it down there and not sleeping a lot. So, anyway, all right. Well, I'm glad you're almost home, and I'm headed out to meet a friend. We're going to get some dinner, and then I may take the rest of the day off after that. Cave Zero, EYS.
0: Oh, very good, very good. Yeah, I'm going to get home here just in time to feed the puppies. And call it a day. I think I'm going to do a little bit of flight sim a little bit later. But I'm pretty tired. Of course, I always am these days by about this time. I was on the phone a couple of times coming back, so that was nice. It feels like a long trip. So, there you go. All right, Paul, well, have fun. Have fun with your friend in Denver, and be safe out there, and I am sure I'll talk to you in the morning. KF0EYS-KE0VH, back in Wheat Ridge.
1: All right, my friend, have a grand evening, have fun flying, and talk to you in the future. KF0EYS, clear.

MK0HB. Okay, heading home.